I'd like to thank these three young men sitting down front with me. They treat me so good, I begin to feel special. I said, they treat me so well, I feel special. Thank you.

0: that's what makes the whole thing great, is that different people can have different spikes in their bar chart of what they're able to do, and then when they all come together on stage at Crossroads, that's what gives you the, you know, unbelievable feeling of watching that many guitar players.
1: Well, yeah, I mean, you can even feel the shift a little bit from the last Crossroads to this one. There's a real human element to seeing Hubert this time from last time. You know, just he's still serving and it's still Hubert, but you know, those years start adding up.
2: I can't hear you.
1: At that stage of the game, same with BB, same with Johnny, and you know, it's and then for the younger generation, you can see that some of the guys have maybe matured a shot. Some of the guys have.

Thank you. Thank you very much. 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And it's a song featuring just Paul, and it's called Yesterday.

0: a goose and butterfly? What the hell are you doing?
1: Yeah, go ahead.
2: Everybody loves somebody.

Why, you dirty son of a bitch. I got nice people here, and you're playing pornographic music? What's the matter? Are you crazy? Hey! That place over here with the shower.

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0: I can have back. I can't go forward.
1: I mean, I like how the few edges always.
2: Is it?
3: Oh.
2: Wait, run it back, run it back.
4: Right there.
5: Esto no se pudo, pero...